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2: Treasury Cabinet Secretary John Mbadi is set to deliver his first official budget day to day before the National Assembly. The proposed national budget for the 2025-2026 financial year stands at 4.239 trillion Kenyan shillings. The gross expenditure is structured into three key categories: 1.79 trillion Kenyan shillings for the recurrent expenditure, 1.337 trillion Kenyan shillings for the consolidated fund services, and 707.8 billion Kenyan shillings for development expenditure.
3: Tumaini letu ni washukishe ngalao hiyo budget yao, wakipanga wajaribu kuangalia mwananchi wa kawaida.
4: Mimi hakuna kitu natarajia ile mabadiliko kubwa. The way it has been, obviously mbele bado itakuwa tu mbaya.
5: Wachati tu isomo, hata ukiandamana mfanye nini, hakuna kitu akurebishwa.
2: Education Cabinet Secretary Julius Ogamba has disclosed that reports of unrest have affected 204 senior schools across the country, with 59 of them having already resumed learning. CS Ogamba noted that learners from grade 1 to grade 9 have experienced no disruptions, adding that the basic education system remains largely stable.
6: The government is taking the matter of unrest and general indiscipline in our schools with utmost seriousness. Whatever grievances that our learners may have, there can never be justification for causing death and destroying property.
2: The National Assembly has approved a motion barring schools from denying learners access to education due to non-payment of charges not provided for under the law. The motion by Nyeri Town Member of Parliament Duncan Madenga states that students should not be sent home over school feeding fees, remedial lessons, development levies, or other unauthorized charges. MPs have also directed the Education Cabinet Secretary and the Teachers Service Commission to develop enforcement and complaints mechanisms within 90 days, with sanctions for institutions or individuals found violating the directive.
7: This resolution shall be subject to disciplinary action under the relevant statutes, including the Teacher Service Commission Act and the Ethics and Anti-Corruption Acts. Will as many of that opinion say aye? Will as many of the contrary opinion say nay? The ayes have it.
2: Deputy Member of Parliament William Kamket has been elected as the chairperson of the Constitution Implementation Oversight Committee. Kamket, who previously served as the committee vice chairperson, reaffirmed his commitment to working collaboratively with all stakeholders to ensure the committee delivers on its constitutional oversight mandate. His election marks a new chapter for the committee as it continues to play a critical role in monitoring, evaluating, and supporting the implementation of constitutional provisions and reforms across the country. The late Wandeto's family is expected to announce a new burial date after Kerugoya Law Court yesterday ordered for the release of her body to her mother. The court found that Wandeto and her partner were not legally married, noting that no dowry had been paid despite the couple having two children together. Wandeto's partner had obtained a court order seeking to have her buried at their home in Murang'a County. That's the news update on East FM.
1: 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Today's forecast with Kenya's premier Asian mix.
8: A very good morning to you. Nairobi's at 25 degrees, a low of 15. Sunny intervals and a gentle breeze throughout the day. Looking at Mombasa, a high of 30 degrees and a low of 22 with some thundery showers and a moderate breeze. Whereas Kisumu is a high of 30 degrees and a low of 17. Sunshine throughout the day.
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8: It's almost Furwahi Day right here on East FM, Kenya's premier Asian mix. How are you doing today? How are you feeling? The budget's going to be announced today. How are you feeling about that? Is it stressful? Are you okay? I'd love to hear from you. You can message 0701-106-106. If a moment of celebration, just being grateful, happy, you can message. We can celebrate with you right here on The Breakfast on 0701-106-106. For now, it is Atif Aslam with Pehli Nazar Mein. Throwback Thursday it is, which means you get a chance to throw back to your favorite tunes only on East FM. A very good morning to you.

Legend, the melodious vocals of Aarti Muslim right here for you, only on East FM, Kenya's premier Asian. We say very good morning to you, Saida Khan, Dinesh Bhatt, Zahra Hanif, Bilal Jamil, Tina as well. And yes, Bilal, you're right. You know what? Budget, it will be what it will be. Do we have a say? No. So just adapt like what Aamir Khan normally says. All is well. And you feel like listening to Ishtami today? Well, I've got a different tune for you coming up to enjoy this beautiful morning right here on The Breakfast, only on East FM.

We've got your favorite song for every moment because we love you like that. 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

0: Hrithik Roshan with long hair and the black outfit, and then him flying around with PC. I think it was interesting to see Krish, and now if you watch it, like, ye kya tha? The one we enjoyed so much.
1: Well, you're listening to it right here on East FM, Kenya's premier Asian mix. It's featuring your favorite superhero, but also on our celebrations today, we've got lots of superheroes to celebrate as the FIFA World Cup is starting tonight.
2: Celebrations on East.
0: So what time is the first match going to happen today?
1: 10 p.m. tonight, opening match versus Mexico and South Africa.
0: Okay.
1: And Mexico is the first team to ever host the World Cup, not twice, but three times. And tonight will be that historic night.
0: So they better win this match. Otherwise, siape te drame hone.
1: No, there'll just be tequila and tortillas flying around everywhere. So make sure South Africa do win, because then we need to make noise. Vuvuzelas apparently are banned from the stadiums in the USA.
0: Are you serious? So what are they going to celebrate with?
1: They told an African nation Bing or drums. An African continent too late. So we already have our noise making ability. Vuvuzela or no Vuvuzela, we will still come with the noise.
0: Yep, who is disappointed? Let us know on which team you're going to pick on today. And also on celebrations, we have Say Hi Day today. So in case you don't want to watch football, just say hi.
1: Hi Messi. Hi Ronaldo. Hi Mo Salah. Hi, who else is there?
0: Tere ko jawab nahi de rahe log.
1: Sadio Mane.
0: Just hi, Jamil.
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0: Okay, 20 minutes past the hour, 7 a.m. Looking at the roads right now, the busy area continues to be Thika Road coming towards Pangani, as usual, quite slow, and Limuru Road coming in towards Muthaiga, all the way to Forest Road. Slow as usual. Pepur into Dama Ravine, delay about 8 minutes on that area. Redley is picking up as you head towards Wayaki Way and Lavington into James Kishuru. Yesterday, I almost argued with the Matatu guy.
1: Why?
0: Because, surprisingly, they have their Matatu and there's a part of the car that's popping out on both sides. So in case they overlap, they can scratch your car.
1: Yeah, for sure. That's going to happen. So did you have the argument or did you almost have
0: it? No, he almost hurt Smurf, so I let him go.
1: And if he did hurt Smurf?
0: Yeah, then I go out crazy, my friend.
1: And then, what do you do next? Because that's happened to me once. Like, the guy scratched me. I chased him. He didn't see. He's like, I see the Kugonga. So I'm like, hiya.
0: That's why you need dash cams in your car. You record and tell him, this is the proof I have that you actually knocked or scratched my car.
1: Alternatively, you can have a Rungu, yeah?
0: I do have one already.
1: Yeah, I know. That's one you'll definitely use. You'll know, you'll beat him first, then you'll say, why are you going at me?
0: For now, let me use a Rungu as particular to you. It's Bum Bum Bone coming up for you. Lighten the mood right here on The Breakfast is Rather Than Jamil. Any song you listen to, feel free to WhatsApp us.
1: Remember, it's your Thursday throwback, so let's get a golden oldie.
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0: to your boy H. Demi right here on East FM, Kenya's premier Asian mixed up breakfast with Remeth and Jamil.
1: Yeah, we're loving the playlist so far, and you can add on to it on our Thursday throwback playlist as well on 0701 106 106, if you want to listen to an old and goldie, your favorite crush growing up, or any of your favorite artists, you can add to the playlist right now.
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2: What's in the papers?
0: So, there's actually, because, so we have the finance bill obviously coming out this particular year as well.
1: Today has been announced.
0: Today is now going to be announced, where we're going to have Treasury CS John Mbadi is going to unveil the $4.8 trillion budget today, after the opposition under the umbrella United Alternative Government have shared their $4.3 trillion people's budget. But again, it's still trillions. Yeah, so.
1: Wo yao ye bi shui.
0: Okay, in Chinese, what are you trying to say?
1: You know, in the Star newspaper, you can get 1 minute Chinese daily on page 28. So the second last page.
0: Okay.
1: You can get 1 minute of Chinese to learn.
0: Okay,
1: so,
0: please teach us.
1: After you told me that our finance bill is going to be announced, mm-hmm. I'm saying, mm-hmm. Wo yao yi bei shui.
0: Shui, like shoo.
1: I need a glass of water. A big glass of water.
0: So just coffee first.
1: If it's not the finance bill, then it's the World Cup. And you know what's the favorite thing about newspapers and the World Cup?
0: Mm-hmm.
1: The posters you find in the middle, and that whole World Cup schedule. And I found one in the Daily Nation.
0: It's like you found candy. You're so excited about it.

0: to you, Salman Khan, for you right here on East FM, Kenya's premier Asian Mix of Breakfast with Remeth and Jamil. Thank you so very much for your great company so far. We've got Gurudeep saying good morning, Simran as well as Bilal Jamil, Tina Sonal Moda as well. A very good morning to you.
1: Good morning. You still haven't told us what is your team for the World Cup. Who do you think is going to lift the trophy? Even if they're not going to lift the trophy, who are you looking forward to most in this year's FIFA World Cup 2026? It's starting tonight, and East FM will be bringing you all the updates.
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0: Okay, 45 minutes past the hour, 7 a.m. Look at the roads right now. If you're on Mombasa Road coming in from Embakasi Airport, North Road, a delay of about 10 minutes on that area. Once you are on Mombasa Road, Express Highway coming towards Capital Center, a delay of about 10 minutes on that area, and even going towards ICD. Southern Bypass, not too bad. Traffic is flowing, as well as Langata Road. Some traffic around Rilao Dinga Way as you head towards Gong Road, and also if you're going towards Douglas Waikiri Road and Hail Selassie, quite slow on that particular stretch. Usual traffic around Lower Kabete coming towards Red Hill. You can pass by and say hello, how are to us today?
1: Yeah, absolutely. And also you can drop off your Thursday throwback if it's an old and goldie, a blast from the past, or your favorite artist, anyone you'd like to listen to, you can add to on 0701 106 106. We've got a side of sports coming up in just a bit where we're going to be discussing the biggest World Cup for its reasons.
0: Yeah, where Jomo's going to lose his sleep. Definitely for, because the match timings, my goodness.
1: All football fans are going to lose their chin then.
0: For now, it's dumb.

0: Raja Barra, do you know this is my last dance at our annual day in school before I left school? It was like, this is the dance we did. We were like almost four girls, four boys, and
1: danced.
0: It was such a nice synchronized. I think the only time I danced properly was this particular song in school.
1: You danced?
0: Yes.
1: Now that you're telling us this, at Dad's Koroga, you better be ready to dance for us again. And to this song.
0: Oh, okay, okay. We'll look at that if Dad allows it.
1: But first, Saudi Arabia and Spain.
0: Breakfast on the side of sports. Habibi.
1: Yeah, so 21st mm-hmm. of June on yes. Dad's Koroga, we're going to have a World Cup match between Saudi Arabia and Spain.
0: Yes.
1: It's going to be one of those crackling matches. But before we get all the way to the 21st, let's start here tonight because the FIFA World Cup 2026 is finally here and the excitement is real. We cannot wait to see all your favorite football stars in their home country jersey.
0: So I was going through Instagram and I saw a couple of posts about what's new and different about this particular World Cup and yes. also what is really like disappointing. So I hear that the pitch in US or wherever it is mm-hmm. is not like a proper pitch.
1: Yes.
0: It's concrete and then they've now put like carpets of grass, which the players might have difficulty in playing properly.
1: And not only that is the weather. So if you look at the many firsts of this World Cup,
0: yeah.
1: it's the biggest one.
0: Yeah.
1: 48 nations.
0: Mm-hmm.
1: 10 teams for Africa for the first time.
0: Yeah.
1: It's a longer show, meaning 104 matches will be played over 39 days and 16 different venues. A round of 32 will feature, never done before in a World Cup. Champions race, the eventual winner will play 8 matches in total. So for you to win the World Cup, you have to play a total of 8 matches. Mexico hosting the third time. The US sparks outrage. There's a bigger audience of about 7.1 million spectators about to go for this particular World Cup. And in terms of the weather, this is another addition to the US being a host.
0: Mm-hmm.
1: Experts say that some matches could be played in sweltering heat
0: Boy.
1: For players and for fans as well. And for the first time, we will have halftime entertainment where FIFA could introduce a musical performance
0: in every game
1: interval of the final. I mean, if me and
0: oh,
1: you are
0: the
1: there,
0: finals, yeah. Acha, okay. And what got my attention also was the ball itself. Apparently, it's got motion sensors. It's got wireless charging,
1: mm-hmm.
0: including offside detectors.
1: In fact, somebody told me Ez's penalty is still landing in outer space. I'm sorry, I had to break.
0: You know, they had a band where they were wearing Miss. You know how you have Miss World?
1: Yeah.
0: They were called Miss Penalty.
1: And that's why SAU too.
0: Yeah, thank you. We'll England it right through you. Thank you so much. On that note, Phir Milenge Chalte Chalte on the other hour. Jamil, my shoe's coming at you.
1: Today, Mexico, South Africa. Who do you think is going to win? 10 p.m. World Cup starts. Let's go.

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4: The National Assembly has approved the mediated version of the Division of Revenue Bill 2026, paving the way for the equitable sharing of national raised revenue between the national and county governments for the 2026-2027 financial year. Under the approved schedule, a total of 2.901 trillion Kenyan shillings in shareable revenue will be distributed between the two levels of government. The national government will receive 2.464 trillion Kenyan shillings, while equalization fund has been allocated 10.25 billion Kenyan shillings. County governments will receive an equitable share of 428 billion Kenyan shillings. Education, health and social protection are expected to be allocated the lion's share in the 2026-2027 national budget. The education sector has been allocated 781.4 billion Kenyan shillings to support basic, tertiary and university education, while the health sector will receive 175.5 billion Kenyan shillings to advance UHC. Housing and urban development has been allocated 138.2 billion Kenyan shillings. The government has also set aside 25 billion Kenyan shillings for cash transfers to older persons, 8.9 billion Kenyan shillings for orphans and vulnerable children, and 12.5 billion Kenyan shillings for the NYS. Here's the chairperson of the Budget and Appropriation Committee, Samuel Atandi.
5: Basically, it's consumed by public debt, what we refer to as CFS. Honorable Speaker, the CFS consumes about 1.5 trillion out of that 4.8 trillion. The next big consumption is 1 trillion, which goes into payment of salaries to civil servants.
4: Meanwhile, former Deputy President Rigathi Gachagua has told MPs to reject the finance bill to save Kenyans from the burden of overtaxation. The DCP leader has sustained his criticism towards the government accusing it of excessive borrowing despite the growing burden of the country's debt.
6: Who are the majority will want to vote by acclamation. Please be present for such division so that Kenyans can know who voted with them and who voted against them, so that they can keep record, so that next year they can pay them back in kind.
4: Kenya and Finland have signed three memoranda of understanding in education, climate action and digital innovation. The MOU on education will expand collaboration in technical and vocational training, teacher development, competency-based learning and education innovation. On technology, the agreement deepens cooperation in digitization of public services, innovation ecosystems and digital transformation, among others. The last agreement will strengthen cooperation in climate change resilience, environmental sustainability and green growth, among others.
7: Finland remains an important partner for Kenya in Europe, while Kenya continues to serve as a gateway to East Africa and a strategic hub for trade, investment, innovation and regional connectivity.
4: The National Assembly Departmental Committee on Agriculture and Livestock has resumed consideration of the Tea Amendment Bill 2023 following a directive by Speaker of the National Assembly Moses Wetangula. Sponsored by Bomet Senator Hilary Segei, the bill seeks to amend provisions of the Tea Act to strengthen accountability in the management of tea growers' proceeds and promote value addition within the sector. The bill also proposes exempting value-added tea products from payment of the tea levy. Opposition leaders have unveiled a raft of proposals aimed at addressing the growing cases of arson and unrest in schools. Wiper Party leader Kalonzo Musyoka says the reforms include mandatory safety audits for all dormitories in boarding schools and the introduction of a fully funded mental health program for learners. Kalonzo argues that tackling the root causes of students' unrest requires stronger safety measures and enhanced psychological support. He says the reforms will be implemented if the opposition forms the next government after the upcoming general election. That's the news update on East FM.
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8: A very good morning. Today was a high 25 degrees in the low of 15 with some sun intervals later in the day. Looking at Mombasa, high of 30 degrees in the low of 22. Thundery showers and a moderate breeze throughout. And Kisumu, high of 30 degrees in the low of 17. It's sunshine throughout the day.
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9: 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If you're wearing your jersey today, which team are you supporting? Which African country are you supporting at the World Cup? It's the FIFA World Cup 2026 that's going to be starting today between South Africa and Mexico. Clearly, I'm excited for it, but the world doesn't seem too excited.
8: Yeah, it does. The vibe of FIFA is not feeling FIFA-ing. It's not FIFA-ing.
9: Well, the essence of this entire tournament is the beautiful game of football, and if that is not at the forefront, then nothing else should be. Well, if you have a team you're supporting, is it the all-yellow Brazil, or is it the brand new Curaçao or Cape Verde? You can let us know on 0701-106-106. And along with that, your Thursday throwback.
8: Yep, on that note, Shilpa Rao, Amit Mishra for you with Bolea.

0: past the hour of 8 a.m. The breakfast right here on ECFM, Kenya's premier Asian mix. And you know what? We've always been hearing about Gen Zs. And right now, we're going to go around the world to find out what they have done now.
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0: So, somewhere between Croatia and Serbia, there's a new nation that has been built from scratch by, you know who?
2: The Gen Zs.
0: Can you imagine?
2: What do you mean
0: they use something called a terra nullis, a legal loophole that means if no one claims land, it can be claimed. So, they have called it Gapla. So G-A-P-A-L-A. Now, how would our Gujarati mom respond to this?
2: Gafla. It's pronounced Gafla. What do you mean they have their own country? That's insane. Like, what?
0: And then the president, you know what's the age over there? Is 18 years.
2: Of course it is.
0: Yeah.
2: I mean...
0: So designing a nation for the 21st century is one of their top priorities.
2: I'm sure for you to go there, you need an ODP. At this point...
0: That is so true, actually.
2: Have you got yours?
0: No.
2: I'm still waiting.
0: I can't go.
2: Have you? If you've got an OTPC, you share yours, please. 0701 106 106. We need to go to Gapla land.

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1: I've got a message from Ravi, who's absolutely loving the playlist this morning. 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
0: Okay, 21 minutes past the hour of 8 a.m. Looking at the roads right now. If you're on Peponi coming towards Eldama Ravine, it's quite busy this morning, both sides as you head towards Eldama. Going towards Mons Road onto Lower Kibet into Redhill, quite slow as well into Wayaki Way. If you're on Lambton coming towards James Gishuru, it has eased off quite a bit, as well as Olay Tok Tok Road. Valley Road, some area has been closed. I'll tell you more about it right here on East FM. And if you're around Derella Dinga Way going towards Gong Road, a delay of about 10 minutes on that stretch. Similarly, same traffic around Lusaka Roundabout coming in from Mombasa Road. Yep, some traffic over there. Now, if you're in the roads, please be our traffic marshal and let us know what's going on.
1: In fact, if you have a new place where we can go grab some nice chai or some coffee, please let us know, and please pack two for us.
0: And right now, throwing back the original song, Chinnery Chinnery, right here, because I heard the new version and I'm like, cute,
1: why? It's not nice.
0: No.
1: I think it's nice that it's come back and it's become a bit trendy again, but I don't know if you've watched the new movie.
0: It's apparently it's Varun Dhawan's dad's last movie and then he retires.
1: Oh, okay. Got it.
0: Yeah, let's just go back to this beautiful song starring Sumita Sen and Salman Khan, original boss.

0: So Salman Khan at that particular time made this particular thing, movie about being number one and then having an affair or something normal then.
1: It was. Was it normal?
0: Yeah, abhi to aajkal to bahut zyada kuch chalta rehta
1: hai. I was so proud of having like Naila wear her Mangalsutra. And she was wearing Chandlo at these times. And I was like, my dad used to look at the other girl in the mosque. And I was like, look at your mom. Look at my mom, okay? Look how dai Savitri she looks. So they portrayed Bibi number one.
0: Yes.
1: As like, you know, the dai
0: yes, the dai. Really nice, perfect Bahu and wife.
1: Yeah, really. Bollywood has spoiled a lot of things now.
0: Yeah. So it's about 25 years almost. We're not at 27.
1: That is such a throwback Thursday.
0: Imagine Govinda is supposed to be the particular film, but then he did not agree with Smita Sen about something, and then they fell out of it. And then you see how short Salman Khan is, like down to earth. And Smita Sen is like so tall.
1: You should not tell me.
0: Now, he looks really tall because he wears some heels, and I saw him at the IFAs.
1: Uh-huh.
0: But then in this particular song, he said, "No, what? Don't. I'm not gonna wear the heels. You look as your actual height, and we'll do the movie together."
1: And so they did the song. One looking taller than the other.
0: Yeah, of course.
1: No way. I thought they said Sushmita Abu go barefoot.
0: Well, let's play for you right here on East FM. Any song you listen to the throwback, there's a feel free to WhatsApp us on 0101-106-106. And more of these songs, you'll always hear it on Nilofer's show, which is called Retro to Right Now, between 1 and 4. And she brings you hits from the late 90s into 2000s as well.
1: Yeah, absolutely. It's all right here, only on Kenya's premier Asian Mix. 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
7: Kenyan's Green Energy Park in Olkaria has been officially gazetted as a customs-controlled area, unlocking its full operational status as a special economic zone. The designation enables investors to access key tax and customs incentives, including streamlined imports and exports, faster cargo clearance, and reduced regulatory hurdles. Kenjan CEO Engineer Peter Njenga says the milestone strengthens the park's position as Africa's leading geothermal-powered industrial hub and supports Kenya's green industrialization agenda. Workers' Union Kotu has accused sections of the private pension industry of attempting to derail reforms at the National Social Security Fund as it implements enhanced contributions under the NSSF Act 2013. Kotu Secretary General Francis Atwoli claims some pension providers are creating uncertainty to protect commercial interests and maintain control of workers' retirement savings amid renewed debate over mandatory pension contributions and recent court developments. That's the business news. I'm Gloria Musimbi.
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0: can see Sonal and Mada just about semi. And Mr. Creed Kanane enjoys a particular song playing for you right here on East of M, Kenya's premier Asian mix.
1: Tum kya mile, aap to kyo kya kon?
0: Tu reva de. I'm not to say. Only think about wealth, okay?
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0: So, Jamzu, tell me about what you want to do in the next few years with Jamil Alibhai.
1: Let me tell you exactly this, okay? It was a lot of different things, man. When I was a kid, it was doctor.
0: You wanted to be a doctor?
1: Yeah.
0: Though you'd be a nice doctor. Guys come and just say hi because you're tall and smart.
1: That will distract the person
0: exactly.
1: from the pain.
0: The guys will not have an apple to stay away from you. They will enjoy.
1: I will give them apples. Like, you come back again, I'll give another one.
0: I'll give
1: another. No, and then growing up, I was like, what else can I do? I wanted to be a pilot at some point.
0: Okay, did you study for that?
1: Yeah, I did, actually.
0: Did you?
1: Yeah.
0: Did you fly a plane?
1: Of course.
0: For how many years?
1: How else did you study pilot?
0: I don't know. I've never done it.
1: For one and a half years.
0: Oh, that's
1: years.
0: Nice.
1: And then Westgate happened. So then I was like, okay, now let me just take a break. Mm-hmm. And then I wanted to do a lot in journalism and television, which is something I'm still working on. But like, I think along the way, your journey will keep on changing. It won't stay the same.
0: Yeah.
1: The only thing that stays the same is you building towards your future. Yesterday, I had a coffee with Mr. Kanane. You mentioned him, right?
0: Yes.
1: And I was just hanging out with him. And I was just like, how is he still working at this age?
0: Yeah.
1: Loves coming to his job daily. Yeah. Loves enjoying everything. And I'm guessing that the family has done something to put things in place that if he has a job or does not have a job, he's still okay. If he has not enough like health issues or something, he should be okay because he's got his stuff managed. So if you ask me today, what is it that I want to look forward to in the future? It's probably a happy, healthy life where I can live happily all together.
0: So that includes probably a home, a good car, a good health insurance, all of that included.
1: And making sure that your wealth is managed well.
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0: Okay, right now the busy area continues to be Peponi coming on Dama Ravine. Both sides quite slow as they connect towards Mwanzi Road getting around Spring Valley. It has eased off quite a bit on Red Hill into Wayaki Way and James Kishuru as well. That's a itzini kushi kind of a moment. And if you're around Thika Road coming towards Pangani, it has eased off quite a bit. A delay of maybe 10 minutes on that stretch. Looking at Forest Road going towards Ojijo, it's A-OK, not so bad so far. I'm seeing some traffic around Ojijo Road itself.

0: heading towards Westlands Road or going towards Chiromo. Usual traffic over there, and you can expect delay about 10 minutes on that area or more if you're going to be using the Riverside Drive going towards Leleshwa. So if you're in the roads, please be our traffic marshal and let us know what's going on.
1: Well, just a quarter of an hour left to the top of the hour. If you've got a song on your mind, at the top of your mind, then drop me a message on 0701 106 106. We've got our Thursday throwback playlist lined up for you.
0: Yeah, but we have to play one song definitely from K3G. It has to be Kaun Hai Ye.
1: Jo Mujhse Mura.
0: Whatever.
1: Whatever.

0: Who?
1: Who are you?
0: Whatever.
1: I love this song and thank you so much for your great company as well. Always makes us our morning when you message and say, we are loving the playlist and your company as well.
0: And the fact that you added K3G, yes, it makes it a perfect throwback Thursday as well. If you've got your favorite song on Olden Goldie, A Blast from the Past, any song you'd like to listen to that's tickling your brain, drop us a message on 0701-106-106. For now, though, we have a message for all Kakamegians.
1: Yeah, and the Radio Africa group actually has a roadshow coming to you on the 26th of June, by the way, bringing the heat to the Western Kenya from the streets to estates near you. Now, what you can expect is energy, really big, great music, and maybe surprises of giveaways.
0: So I know Radio Africa did this in Eldoret.
1: Yes.
0: Now we're coming to Kakamega.
1: Absolutely.
0: Do you know anyone in Kakamega?
1: Not specifically.
0: I know someone in Kakimega.
1: Okay. Okay.
0: See, Ramath, you can become a Kaki, right?
1: So, I don't know.
0: We don't know. But
1: we don't know.
0: On the 26th of June, Kakamega Roadshow with Radio Africa Group. We're coming to the streets to make noise. So if you know someone for Kakamega, tell them Radio Africa is coming to the streets. Take some photos, join the parade, and make some noise on the roads.
1: Yep, or kya karenge is Masto ka June coming up for you right
0: here. Exactly. This will be the best step on the middle of the road.

sling for you right here on East of M, Kenya's Premier Asian Mix. Thank you so much for your great company right here on East of M, Kenya's Premier Asian Mix. Coming up the next hour, we're going to go around the world, dive into your comments, and I'll tell you about how you can take care of your health and also register for Dad's Karaoke, because it's going to be a day filled of fun, musty dances, lots of food, and yeah, prizes to win also. Too much fun lined up for you. If you register your dad, how about you reach out to us on 0701-106-106. When I've got Sonu Nigam and Aziz Kaur coming up with Bijuria, we'll catch you right after this.

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1: A section of lawmakers has called for a collaborative approach to address growing cases of indiscipline and unrest in schools. Led by Narok Women Representative Rebecca Tonke and Samburu Women Representative Pauline Langeris, the leaders emphasized for stronger support systems, parental mentorship, and guidance for young people. They argued that students' behavior reflects broader societal challenges. Meanwhile, Lurambi Member of Parliament Tetas Kamala revealed plans to table motions seeking the abolition of boarding schools as part of efforts to tackle the problem.
2: Tutengeneze uhusiano na watoto wetu katika mashule yetu. Ili watoto wanapokuwa na shida, wakuwe free kwenda ku approach mwalimu yake yoyote.
3: We are going to return the cane in schools.
4: Naenda kuweka mswada to abolish boarding schools.
1: MPs have called on governors to be more accountable in the use of funds allocated to counties. Speaking during debate on the mediated version of the Division of Revenue Bill, Suba North Member of Parliament Mili Odhiambo expressed concern that despite billions of shillings being transferred to county governments annually, only a small portion is spent on development projects. Her remarks came as the National Assembly and Senate agreed on an allocation of 428 billion Kenyan shillings to be shared among the 47 counties in the next financial year.
5: They are not performing very well right now, and if it is a structural issue, then we need to know as a house whether it is here or whether it is the Senate. Because out of 47 governors, the area that you are seeing change could be five or so.
1: Amnesty International Kenya has called for the immediate disclosure of the whereabouts of businessman Adobe Al-Gaddafi Dita, Kenyan South Sudanese citizen reportedly abducted in Nairobi yesterday. Amnesty expressed concern that the businessman could be held at Jomo Kenyatta International Airport pending deportation to South Sudan, a move it warned would place his life, safety and fundamental rights at serious risk. Kisumu County has intensified surveillance and emergency preparedness measures amid growing concerns over the risk of Ebola transmission through its busy regional transport networks, even as health officials confirm that no case has been detected in the county. Executive Committee Member for Public Health Gregory Ganda said the county has been classified among Kenya's high-risk areas for Ebola due to its strategic location along transport routes linking Kenya with Uganda, DRC, and the wider Great Lakes region, where outbreaks continue to be reported. Electricity cost declined by 0.27 shillings per kilowatt in June, providing relief to households and businesses grappling with rising operating expenses, Energy Cabinet Secretary Opiyo Wandayi has said. The CS, speaking after a meeting with a representative from the manufacturing sector, said the government remains focused on maintaining affordable and predictable energy costs to support economic growth and industrial competitiveness.
6: Our priority as government is to ensure the long-term sustainability of operations across the energy sector. We are keenly aware that the cost of doing business has a direct impact on competitiveness.
1: Youth have a significant role to rebuild trust, EACC Chair Bishop David Oginde has said. According to Oginde, young people have the power to reshape and influence the ethical standards for their generation by refusing to tolerate evil like corruption.
7: Plagiarism in exams, cheating, copying, all those are signs of corruption that begin very small but grows into big things.
1: That's the news update on East FM.
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8: A very good morning. Tinder is 105 degrees and a low of 15. Right now, it's quite gloomy with some sunshine in the afternoon. Looking at Mombasa, high of 30 degrees and a low of 22. Thundery showers and a moderate breeze expected. And in Kisumu, it's a sunny day throughout with a high of 30 and a low of 17 degrees.
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8: It is 3 minutes past the hour of 9 a.m. How are you doing today? Hope you're good. Hope you're happy. Yes, Throwback Thursday playlist it is. You can share a song on 0701-106-106. And while you are thinking about your song, then how about register your team also for the Dad's Karoga happening on the 21st of June, which means you can have a dad captain and a mix of a team of mom, dads, chachi, your siblings, all of that is all welcome. You can let us know on 0701-106-106. So much of fun and musty with the entire crew at East FM. For now, one of the songs you're going to absolutely enjoy, Suraj Hua Matam.

0: And this particular song reminds me of a karaoke we had a couple of years ago. And there's a team of ladies only. The Putney ladies. This is their actual team song.
1: Oh, wow.
0: And then we sang. They came for an interview. We talked to them on air. And then danced this particular song.
1: And did that team win?
0: Yes, they actually won as the ladies vegetarian team.
1: Oh, that's fantastic. Me, I thought many cooks in the kitchen can spoil the food. It turns out if you have a good vibe, East FM in the background, I think khana to bahut acha banega.
0: Absolutely. And if you're not registered for the team, then make sure you do 0701 106 106. And right now the weather's a bit gloomy, which means your health can be upper niche at this point in time.
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0: Which means if you're feeling unwell, do not Google your symptoms.
1: You know, this is that season where you feel like eating. Every time this weather is just like, if you sit around the kitchen, if you sit around everywhere, you feel like eating something, you want to grab a snack, and then you end up overeating, and then you feel bloated, and you're wondering, okay, now what do I do? My stomach is hurting. You go online, you check, you end up with a disease you've never heard of.
0: Yeah, just don't do that, please.
1: Please don't. It's just probably gas. And if sometimes the symptoms may persist, and that's why you need to seek medical advice. And when you seek medical advice, you have to seek world-class medical advice, no?
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0: Yep, that's what the World Cup is going to do this year. It's going to take away your sleep. You're not going to have any peace. And it's not hyped up yet, but you know what? At East FM, Kenya's Premier Asia Mix, we are going to bring the energy for the most beautiful game on the planet. It's football, FIFA World Cup 2026, and we cannot wait. But this year, we're doing it with a twist because we're including your coolest dad ever.
1: So yes, we know Papa is normally the one who tells you, please make me a cup of tea, make me a cup of coffee, pass me the roti.
0: Stop watching
1: make
0: TV.
1: This, stop doing this. Now you have a chance. Tell Papa, listen, now it's your time to actually cook for us and win a competition in Dad's Koroga for the very first time with East FM.
0: Yep, we're going to have lots of prizes. We're going to be on ground at the Bar Box, which means there'll be lots of games on the side. You have chances to win a lot of things for the children too.
1: Yep.
0: Not just for dads, but all together, we want you to come together and enjoy a vibe at the Bow Box.
1: And not just dad himself as a captain. He can be the captain, okay? And then you join as a daughter, as a son, and then get his friends as well. Get your dadima also, because she's got the recipe of the perfect koroga.
0: That's a good idea. Get your daddy, because she's been praising your dad for the longest time. She's like, yeah, my son. Now put him with the Jiko. We see what he does. And then at the end, how he's been telling you about your exams. Maths, 55%. Yes. What is this? Now, next time when he does the koroga, you go and stand there, Dad, salt. Too much. Namak. It's the same thing.
1: It's the same thing. Thanks, Jemzu. But yes, you can add all of that stylish, not stylish, super cool, all of that accepted. All you have to do is register your team. It can be 8 people. It can be 10 people. And you just send us a WhatsApp message on 0101-106-106. And the details will be sent to you.
0: I have just found out that yesterday we had 2 teams. Today, we already have 3 teams in the Dad's Koroga locked in and going to battle it out. Well, is your dad ready for this battle? If you don't have a team, we at The Breakfast are more than happy to take you in. 0701 106 106.

0: So, Gori Gori, it is playing for you right here on ECFM. Gemzo, we've got a message over here from Salma. Says, hello, Breakfast Show listeners. Good news for the fans of Noura Fatehi. She's set to perform live at the FIFA World Cup opening ceremony in Toronto.
1: Oh, wow. I thought the opening ceremony is tonight.
0: Yes, yeah, so today.
1: Also, the Canadian one.
0: Yes.
1: Ah, sounds fantastic. Well, Noura Fatehi, good luck. Make sure you do all the best. Distract Morocco because we want Senegal to win and do better. I know all Moroccans will be watching her, so.
0: Definitely, yeah, they would be. But
1: it
0: yes.
1: Sounds fantastic.
0: Who are you supporting?
1: For this year's World Cup, it's going to be a tough one. I think I'm going to stick to my usuals.
0: Mm-hmm.
1: Portugal, Netherlands.
0: Netherlands.

0: It's 12, 18.
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1: Treasury Cabinet Secretary John Mbadi has defended proposed tax changes, saying they are aimed at simplifying tax administration and improving revenue collection efficiency. Mbadi argued that maintaining numerous zero-rated items creates opportunities for abuse through questionable tax refund claims. He said the reforms seek to reduce loopholes, streamline compliance, and align Kenya's tax system with the government's medium-term revenue strategy.
2: We're working more towards simplifying tax collection and making it efficient. So have to review. When you have a tax expenditure like that, if it is not adding much value to the economy, then it has no business being left.
1: Budget and Appropriations Committee Chairperson Samuel Atandi has clarified that the upcoming finance bill does not intend to increase taxes. Speaking at Parliament buildings, the Alego Usonga MP stated that the government is focusing on investing resources into KRA to seal existing tax loopholes used by tax evaders.
3: I saw former deputy president saying high taxation, but he did not explain anything under high taxation. They are just trying to politicize the finance bill, of course, for their political benefit, but I can assure you that we are not increasing taxes.
1: A section of Kirinyaga residents has criticized government officials for what they describe as a pattern of making promises without delivering results. The residents claim that leaders often present lengthy statements and policy commitments, but little changes on the ground, particularly in the tea sector, where farmers say the promised reforms and improvements have yet to materialize. Busia Senator Okeo Omtatah has challenged county leaders, accusing him of frustrating development projects through court cases to provide evidence. Omtatah says if projects were genuinely halted by his legal actions, the funds allocated to them should still be intact and accounted for. He has demanded the release of bank statements, project accounts, and procurement records to show where the money is. Teachers Union NAT has welcomed a proposal to create a more balanced school calendar by equalizing school terms, as long as it will help address student fatigue. However, NAT Deputy Secretary General Hesbon Lutieno maintained that the current calendar remains effective, noting that the March syllabus is covered during the second term and that existing midterm breaks are sufficient to ease fatigue among learners.
4: The issue of fatigue does not really come in, but if that is the policy direction they want us to look at, go back to the original arrangement of the terms, it is still okay if it will bring solutions.
1: At least 4 cases of mpox have been reported in Embu County since the disease was first detected on May 30th. Now, this is according to Embu County Executive Committee Member for Health, Jamal Runyenje. Runyenje said they are continuing with contact tracing to enable them identify and monitor all individuals who may have come into contact with the infected persons in a bid to contain further spread. That's the news update on East FM.
0: And that's the news from around the world on East FM. Kickstart your afternoon with retro classics, Bollywood vibes, and the hottest hits right now. This is Retro to Right Now with Niloufar.
5: I somehow like the way this guy takes my name, Niloufar. वैसे मेरे नाम की बर्बादी तो कई बार हुई है स्कूल से ही आदत है मुझे एवरीवन प्रोनाउंसिंग माय नेम इन अ डिफरेंट वे बट डजंट मैटर आई डिडंट नो वन डे अपुन भी इतना फेमस होगा क्या है बॉस यू नो Now, if someone says anything, it doesn't matter because I keep taking my name like 15,000 times a day on air. Okay, how are you doing? We are on Thursday already and hope you're having a good day. But don't worry, I got you. I've got fantastic music coming up for you right up till 4 p.m. And starting off with Suraj Jagan. And this is a song which absolutely is much, much needed.

Beautiful combination of Sonu Nigam and Mahalakshmi Iyer. It's playing for you on East FM, Kenya's premier Asian mix. This is Retro to Right Now with Niloufar. And tell me, what's happening? How's your day looking like? What is that something that has, you felt like the day is made? You know, kuch to hoga aise jahan pe aapke saath kuch aise hua hoga ya aapne dekha hoga ya padha hoga. This is what exactly we used to do on the drive show also called Good News, okay? So today I'm going to kind of incorporate good news on Dil Se Keh Do in a bit. I will share mine, and why I have brought this up today is also I will share that with you in a bit. Something very extraordinary that I came across today, and it's like an angel kind of a person walked up to my doorstep, okay? So I'm going to share that part with you. I'm also going to share with you what I saw, something that I learned from on social media, and so much more. For now, I have this wonderful tune coming up where the vocals are of Kamal Khan, and Salman is singing on screen and looking absolutely cute alongside the wonderful, beautiful Rani Mukherjee. It's coming up next on East FM, Kenya's premier Asian mix.

0: And that's taken off from the movie Border 2. It's playing for you on East FM, Kenya's premier Asian mix. And yes, it is Father's Day arriving very, very soon. Super excited for it as we have a fantastic event coming up for it, okay? This is the month to honor and celebrate all these amazing dads out there. 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

That's a wonderful combination of the singers, but I think Shahid Kapoor on screen absolutely looked so cute. Well, TikTok is a very funny place. Sometimes you'll find these weird accounts of people who are lookalikes. Okay, there's nothing weird about it, but mujhe thodi hansi aati hai. Bicharon ko itna troll bhi karte hain, you know, like yesterday only I saw this gentleman who looked exactly like Shahid Kapoor, like there was not any difference. So mujhe laga shayad AI hoga. Aajkal to AI का जमाना है, पता ही नहीं चलता है कौन सा सही है और कौन सा AI है. But it was not actually, and he was very very like closely, he looked like Shahid Kapoor, and it was so nice to see his video. So I went on his page and started looking and scrolling, and it was nice to see him, you know, singing Shahid's song and stuff like that. Aur kafi famous bhi ho gaya because of that. Anyways, coming back to entertainment, I came across this very wonderful series, okay, on Netflix. It's called System. I don't know if you watched it, and it's good to see Sonakshi Sinha on screen after a while, and it is quite nice when it comes to storyline, okay. And I feel Sonakshi should do more roles like this, you know, because I think she's made for characters like this. And of course it is one of her project which includes a lot of like diverse storyline. Basically, it's a real life reverse nepotism in System. She plays a public prosecutor trying to step out of her influential father's shadow. She reveals these mirrors of her own life, as her father has never used his influence to get her roles in the movies. At the same time, it's completely opposite in real life. And in System, I think she plays a very good character, so go check it out. I have just started watching it and it looks very interesting. So hum System ki baat kar hi rahe hain, to chalo ye gana sunte hain from the series. It's a very sweet song. It's called Tum Aina. It's a brand new track, 34 minutes past 1.

And that's taken off from the movie Suryavanshi as the rehashed version of Tip Tip Barsa Pani. Okay, so once again, if you are in the area in Lavington, just be aware. I've just got an update from Ramath a few minutes back that a truck has overturned there and it's creating a lot of chaos. Okay, and motorists have been advised to use alternative routes. This is along Kingara Road in Lavington area of Nairobi. So it's creating a lot of traffic in that area. So just plan yourself well. Okay. For now, if you are in Kakamega, then there is something very exciting happening. The Radio Africa Roadshow is coming to you. And this 26th June 2026 will be bringing the heat to Western Kenya. Now, from the streets to the estates near you, you can expect big, big energy, great music and surprises all day long. We'll be taking over Kakamega with live entertainment, giveaways and so much more, and that unbeatable connection that only we can deliver. So save the date, 26th June in Kakamega.

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9: Treasury Cabinet Secretary John Badi has attributed persistent revenue shortfalls to inefficiencies in tax administration, the rapid growth of the informal sector, and the economy's shift towards digital transactions. Badi expressed confidence that the Kenya Revenue Authority can significantly raise collections without imposing new tax burdens on Kenyans. He said the finance bill prioritizes tax administration reforms, sealing revenue leakages, and expanding compliance rather than introducing fresh taxes.
10: Revenue performance is still a big challenge and is informed by a number of factors. One is the inefficiency at the KRA challenges in terms of administration. The business has moved into, again, informal sector towards the digital economy.
9: The business community is calling for the settlement of pending bills in today's budget, saying the issue continues to strain many enterprises across the country. Vice Chair of the KNNCI Wasingishu Chapter Gilbert Serem is urging increased funding for manufacturing and industrialization, arguing that sectors hold the key to job creation and economic growth.
11: As we speak, we have cash crunch within our businesses, and that is pending bill. We expect the government to budget good money for manufacturing industrialization, because that it will be the only game changer.
9: That's the business news. I'm Gloria Musimbi.
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0: And that was a very special request. So yes, on Retro to Right Now, you can enjoy some wonderful requests as well. Something that will, probably connect with you, your heart, something probably can pep up your mood or make it very relatable. Do let me know what I can play for you on Retro to Right Now with Niloufar on East FM, Kenya's premier Asian mix.
1: Did you know?
0: All right, so on Facts Did You Know, I try to, look for something interesting, something different probably I've come across or read or seen. I would love to share with you. So I was just going through some content, to share on the show today, and I came across this very interesting story. So did you know the cloud, the clouds that we see in the sky can actually weigh more than 500,000 kilograms, but still float above our head like it's doing absolutely nothing in its life. Aise hi pade hain wahan pe, latak rahe hawa mein. So here's a twist, okay? And clouds are actually made of tiny water droplets spread so thin that air can actually hold them up. So what looks so soft and light is basically a giant floating water balloon the size of literally an entire city. Yeah, you've seen those clouds, okay? So from fluffy skies to heavy secrets above us, sometimes the lightest looking things carry the most weight, okay? And we are all just walking under a floating ocean, pretending everything is just normal. Oh, what a beautiful day. The clouds are looking amazing, not knowing those clouds are full of tiny droplets of water ready to burst anytime. So sometimes when it just starts raining middle of the day, don't be surprised. Now you know why. Hamare India mein kahawat hai, jab clouds suddenly pani shuru ho jata hai, barish shuru ho jati hai, aur phir wahan pe sun bhi chamak raha hai, full on. So then I don't know who told me this when I was young, कि कौवे की शादी हो रही है तभी ऐसे होता है दोनों combination, कौवा यानी कि crow, इनको भी लड़कियां मिल जाती है, मतलब female cowies. I need some water break. See you soon.
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I really can't believe I'm about to say this, but this song is now 30 years old. Okay, wow. I didn't realize, okay, it didn't hit me until I was doing some research. That's Sonenigam with Tukab Janagi from Kismet. You're with me, Nimrath, on The Tribe Show on East FM, Kenya's premier Asian mix. And today is a big, big day because there was going to be a Jama, and he just recently, you know, showed up with a suitcase. That's going to give us a bit of insight on how the next year is going to go. I'll give you details on our debrief today, but in the meantime, I do have Sashwan Sach, they've lined up for you. And for now, Zara S. Khan with Kusu Kusu. This is Nimrath on The Drive Show. It is 4:15.

0: I keep saying this is the hardest soundtrack Bollywood has given us in a minute, man. From the Runder, that's Ari Sushwant Sachdev on The Drive Show. You're with me, Nimrat, all the way until 7 p.m. It's now time for The Debrief.
1: 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The Debrief.
0: Well, today is Budget Day in Kenya. You know, the one day a briefcase, it's getting a bit more attention than most politicians or a lost born child, you know. So at this point, Treasury CS John Badi actually unveiled the 4.8 trillion budget for the 2026-2027 financial year. Now, of course, as usual, trillions will be allocated and, you know, after that, economists are going to start speaking a language that the rest of us pretend to understand. But before the famous budget briefcase became a national symbol, I found out it once disappeared. So back in the 1960s, Kenya's finance minister, James Gichuru, allegedly went and had a fun time, a very good night, you know, in a bar, sherehe, partying, you know, exactly what Nairobians do on an average weekend. And then, guess what? He forgot the briefcase. You know, this briefcase has national documents in a bar. But luckily, it was found and safely returned in time. So, you know, it got me thinking, right? Back then, they lost the briefcase. You know, luckily, they found it. But today, the briefcase arrives safely. It's the billions that seem harder to track, don't you think?
1: Everything Nairobi talked about today, minus the boring parts. The Debrief.
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0: Okay, it's giving mini Friday preview or what? All right, if you are on Waiyaki Way, there's a bit of traffic near Chiroma that's building up. But if you'd like to use it now, is a good time to do so. And then similarly, Parklands Road is starting to pick up. But that's just kidogo as you're approaching the roundabout. Once you're before that or after, is looking all right. James Gichuru, as usual, back and forth, just like the minister. It's having a good time. Slow-moving traffic on that side. In the next half hour, I do have Golmaal with the Aage Piche. That's from that film. It's a throwback Thursday after all. But for now, it is from the film Dadi Ki Shaadi, Senti.

0: Honestly, legally and, you know, with all feelings intact, I want to declare that one of the only films in Bollywood that's allowed to have multiple remakes and renditions and versions is films like this, Golmaal, and if you include Hera Fairy in it, these are the movies. The rest, like Doom and Krish, can take a backseat, kidogo. That's Aage Piche, you're with me, Nimrat, on the Drive Show, Nice FM, Kenya's premier Asian mix. It's time for you to unscramble up this lettuce and figure out what food item we got on our menu today.
1: One scrambled clue, zero time to panic. Scramboo starts now.
0: All right, this week is all about Kenyan food. All right, so let me know what food item this is. I've unscrambled the letters. So it's E-Z-A-I-M. You know, this is something we love to enjoy from the roadside. You add a little lemon, a little chili, a little salt. Yo, it's a perfect like road trip snack. Or even when you're just navigating traffic down in Parklands, you stop at the roadside and you have this item to taste. It's obviously native to the country. So E-Z-A-I-M. What is this today that we have on our plate? Let me know. 0701-26-26. It is 4:30.
1: One scrambled clue. Zero time to panic. 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
6: Treasury Cabinet Secretary John Badi has attributed persistent revenue shortfalls to inefficiencies in tax administration, the rapid growth of the informal sector and the economy's shift towards digital transactions. Badi expressed confidence that the Kenya Revenue Authority can significantly raise collections without imposing new tax burdens on Kenyans. He said the finance bill prioritizes tax administration reforms, sealing revenue leakages and expanding compliance rather than introducing fresh taxes.
7: Revenue performance is still a big challenge and is informed by a number of factors. One is the inefficiency and the KRA challenges in terms of administration. The business has moved into again informal sector towards the digital economy.
6: The business community is calling for the settlement of pending bills in today's budget, saying the issue continues to strain many enterprises across the country. Vice Chair of the KNNCI Wasingishu Chapter Gilbert Serem is urging increased funding for manufacturing and industrialization, arguing that sectors hold the key to job creation and economic growth.
8: As we speak, we have cash crunch within our businesses, and that is pending bill. We expect the government to budget good money for manufacturing industrialization, because that it will be the only game changer.
6: That's the business news. I'm Gloria Musimbi.
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1: Treasury has proposed an allocation of 68 billion shillings in the 2026-2027 financial year to settle verified pending bills owed to suppliers and contractors. Treasury Cabinet Secretary John Mbadi says the move is part of a broader plan to create outstanding obligations identified by the Pending Bills Verification Committee.
2: With the settlement of this 68 billion worth of claims, the government will have settled 99% of the verified outstanding pending bills, representing 63% of the total value.
1: Now, the Treasury Cabinet Secretary has proposed 784 billion for the education sector, including the 4.8 billion to convert 20,000 intern teachers to permanent and pensionable terms from January 2027. The budget also allocates 7 billion for free primary education, 54.6 billion for free day secondary education, and 30.7 billion for junior secondary school capitation. The government is proposing 566.3 billion for the security sector to strengthen national defense and uphold the rule of law. Treasury Cabinet Secretary John Mbadi said the allocation includes 252.1 billion for defense, 144.7 billion for the National Police Service, 64 billion for the National Intelligence Service, 63.9 billion for the Internal Security and National Administration, and 42.6 billion for prison services. As Kenyans today digest today's budget, economist Charles Karisa says ordinary households should not expect immediate relief from the rising cost of living. Karisa points to the country's growing debt burden, widening revenue shortfalls, and persistent fiscal deficit as major challenges weighing on the economy. He warns that with limited resources, funding for critical sectors such as education, healthcare, and agriculture could remain under pressure, leaving many families feeling the squeeze.
3: The cost of living will continue to increase. And of course, opportunities will be limited simply because we don't have enough resources to take care of our needs, especially critical areas like education, healthcare, and perhaps agriculture.
1: Now, the government is proposing 220.4 billion for road infrastructure development to enhance connectivity and reduce transport costs. Treasury Cabinet Secretary John Mbadi says the allocation includes 44.3 billion for construction of roads and bridges, 58 billion for rehabilitation, and 118.1 billion for maintenance. The government has proposed 8.6 billion shillings to boost the creative and digital economies. The funding includes 4.3 billion shillings for the Digital Economy Acceleration Project and the 1.3 billion shillings to rehabilitate the national optic fiber backbone to drive youth empowerment.
2: Kenya's creative economy, encompassing film, music, fashion, arts, media, digital content, has become a powerful engine for growth and youth empowerment.
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4: And a very, very good evening to you. I hope you had a fantastic day. Coming up this hour is going to be your Mix of the Challenge. And saath hi saath mein, bahut hi interesting si topic ke baare mein baat karenge hum, where I would love to hear from you. And of course, I've got great tunes lined up in the vocals of various artists. And ek aur cheez hai that we are all very excited for happening on the 21st of June. I'll tell you more. All that you have to do is keep it locked only on the City Lights with Vishal.

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